0: what I do, my love to you. Do I do?
1: Do I do it?
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And you are so gay with Parisian demands, you can run around. Your view of society screws up my mind like you'll never know. Lead me away, come inside, see my mind.

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You guys know who I'm talking to. Those of you who go out and stay out all night and have the next day, expect us to be home when you get there. But let me tell you something, the sisters are not going for that no more. Cause we realize two things, that you aren't doing anything for us, that we can better do for ourselves. So from now on, we're gonna use what we've got to get what we want.

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Every drop is a waterfall. Every breath is a break in the real time.